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And you might know how to play with fire.

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And we could have some. And he's up there. What's that?

your cigarette break. It's like 10,000 spoons when all you need is a knife. It's meeting the man of my dreams and then meeting his beautiful wife. And isn't it ironic?